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Reba McEntire on Classic Country. Reba delivered one of the most talked about performances out of the 68th Grammy Awards recently. Hey, it's Cactus Day with you. Tuesday Night Fun. Here we go. Lots of great music I'm going to play for you. You'll stick around for it. Better Man, you know it. Here's Clint Black.

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1: Yeah, Breaker 19, this here's a rubber duck. You got a copy on me, Big Ben, come on. Yeah, 10-4, Big Ben, for sure, for sure. By golly, it's clean clear to Flagtown, come on. Yeah, it's a big 10-4 there, Big Ben. Yeah, we definitely got the front door, good

0: Buddy, mercy sakes alive, looks like we've got us a convoy.
1: It was the dark of the moon on the 6th of June in a Kenworth pulling logs. Cab over Pete with a reefer on and a Jimmy hauling hogs. We is heading for Bear on I-10 about a mile out of Shaky Town. I says, Pigpen, this here's a rubber duck and I'm about to put the hammer down.

0: about 5 miles or so. 10, Roger. Them hogs is getting intense up here.
1: By the time we got into Tulsa Town, we had 85 trucks in all. But they's a roadblock up on the Cloverleaf, and them bears is wall to wall. Yeah, them smokies as thick as bugs on a bumper. They even had a bear in the air. I says, calling all trucks, this here's the duck. We about to go

0: Big Ben. Negatory, Big Ben. You're still too close. Yeah, them hulk is starting to close up my sinuses. Mercy sakes, you better back off another 10.
1: Well, we rolled up Interstate 44 like a rocket sled on rails. We tore up all of our swindle sheets and left them setting on the scales. By the time we hit that Chi-town, them bears was getting smart. They'd brought up some reinforcements from the Illinois National Guard. There's armored cars and tanks and jeeps and rigs of every size. Yeah, them chicken coops was full of bears and choppers filled the skies. Well, we shot the line, we went for broke with 1,000 screaming trucks and 11 long-haired friends of Jesus in a chartreuse microbus.
0: Just sodbuster, come on there, yeah. 10-4 sodbuster, listen, you want to put that microbus in behind that suicide jockey? Yeah, he's hauling dynamite and he needs all the help he can get.
1: Well, we laid a strip for the Jersey Shore and prepared to cross the line. I could see the bridge was lined with bears, but it didn't have a doggone dime. I says, Pigpen, this here's a rubber duck. We just ain't a gonna pay no toll. So we crashed the gate doing 98. I says, let them truckers

0: buddy. We're going to back on out of here, so keep the bugs off your glass and the bears off your
1: tail. C.W. McCall here on Classic Country, where the legends live on. 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
4: Here's the latest forecast from the Kick AM Weather Center. A heat advisory continues until 10 p.m. tonight. Slight chance for storms this afternoon. Otherwise, sunshine mixed with clouds at times. High temperatures reach up to 92. Southwesterly winds, 5 to 10 miles per hour. Currently, 84.

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is Roseanne Cash, Classic Country. So Food and Wine just came out with their list of some of the best tasting burgers. Which fast food chain would you say has the best tasting burgers? Well, that goes to Five Guys. They are now America's favorite burger chain, according to the latest consumer research. Burger King took second place. West Coast chain In-N-Out Burger managed to snag third place. Wendy's and McDonald's round out the top five.

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2: Here's the latest forecast from the Kick AM Weather Center. A heat advisory continues until 10 p.m. tonight. Slight chance for storms this afternoon. Otherwise, sunshine mixed with clouds at times. High temperatures reach up to 92. Southwesterly winds, 5 to 10 miles per hour. Currently, 84.

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You know, Duncan Hines has just launched a limited edition Star Spangled Sugar Cookie Mix as part of the Baking with Dolly collection, featuring red and blue star sprinkles for 4th of July celebrations coming up. Cactus Dave, here we go. It's another hour of country favorites. Stick around for Johnny Lee on Classic Country.

0: All the great classics play right here. Classic country, that is Jim Reeves, and welcome to my world. And the World Cup is about to begin on Thursday. How popular will the World Cup be? I mean, really, soccer promoters were kind of shocked, though, when they had heard that almost 180,000 tickets for the tournament, which kicks off on Thursday, are still available on FIFA's official resale portals. 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
3: Here's the latest forecast from the Kick AM Weather Center. A heat advisory continues until 10 p.m. tonight. Slight chance for storms this afternoon. Otherwise, sunshine mixed with clouds at times. High temperatures reach up to 92. Southwesterly winds, 5 to 10 miles per hour. Currently 84.

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Becky Van Shelton here on Classic Country. Every song makes you feel like you're here at home. Well, it turns out that laughter really might just be the best medicine. A new study showed that laughter plays a major role in helping children or your grandchildren learn and connect and grow. Researchers have found that when children laugh, their brains are hard at work building skills that support creativity, memory, and emotional well-being. They also found that laughter lowers stress hormones, too. Joyful play is especially important because it helps kids feel safe and happy. And in contrast, prolonged stress can all do the exact opposite. So I guess the takeaway is simple. More laughter and more play are good for the soul. But I think we probably already knew that. This is Classic Country.

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0: Jolly Pride's Kissin' Angel. Good morning here on Classic Country. It was back in March that a museum in Nashville was hosting a free screening of the documentary Charlie Pride, I'm Just Me, on the day that would have been Charlie's 92nd birthday. 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

0: 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It's Classic Country. 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
2: Here's the latest forecast from the Kick AM Weather Center. A heat advisory continues until 10 p.m. tonight. Slight chance for storms this afternoon. Otherwise, sunshine mixed with clouds at times. High temperatures reach up to 92. Southwesterly winds, 5 to 10 miles per hour. Currently, 84.

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Here's Randy Travis, 1982, classic country. New Randy Travis album's going to be coming out by the end of this year. It's new and never-before-heard archived music that was recorded before his stroke. I'm Cactus Dave. Johnny Lee's here looking for love. Love of country classics.

0: It's Emmy Lou Harris here on Classic Country. That is To Daddy. Father's Day, of course, coming up next weekend. So let's do a good news story with that in mind about a dad that got the surprise of his life when his daughter, deployed overseas for nearly a year, walked into their favorite diner just as he was sitting down for breakfast. He froze and then burst into the biggest grin in the room. As the two hugged for nearly a full minute while everybody cheered, staff there said that it was the loudest applause they had ever heard in the restaurant. The daughter said that she had planned the whole trip just to tell him in person, "Thanks for being my hero."
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5: Here's the latest forecast from the Kick AM Weather Center. A heat advisory continues until 10 p.m. tonight. Slight chance for storms this afternoon. Otherwise, sunshine mixed with clouds at times. High temperatures reach up to 92. Southwesterly winds, 5 to 10 miles per hour. Currently, 84.

John Anderson, the Hall of Famer with Swingin' here on Classic Country. Looks like John has also been announced as a special guest alongside the Bellamy Brothers and their 50th anniversary show that's coming up at the historic Ryan Auditorium in Nashville. That'll be on June 25th. The event celebrates 5 decades since Let Your Love Flow.

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0: Country music is powerful stuff. These songs can put your mind in a cowboy hat, sitting at the counter, having breakfast at Dorothy's Diner. Yeah, country music's got you covered.
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One of the essentials and a fan favorite from the Oak Ridge Boys and Elvira here on Classic Country, where we're 25 days away now till the 4th of July celebrations and our 250th birthday this year. And 2 days after that, on the 6th, there's a hologram of Charlie Daniels.

0: Rebels that'll be headlining a 4th of July concert for America's 250th birthday. This will be at Fort Campbell Military Base in Kentucky. Charlie had passed away at the age of 83 years old on July 6th of 2020. So his son says this show is kind of a dream come true. Well, we couldn't think of a better place to unveil it than on America's 250th birthday among the brave men and women of our armed forces and their families.
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2: 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A heat advisory.
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2: Southwesterly winds, 5 to 10 miles per hour. Currently, 84.

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2040 Blues, Ricky Skaggs, Classic Country, Cactus Day. Here we go again. It's another great hour of country classics. Half the way. This is Crystal Gale.

0: It's only make-believe. Conway Twitty right here on Classic Country where the legends live on. Legends like Alan Jackson, who's got a bunch of legends joining him for his final show, Last Call. One more for the road, which is already pretty stacked. And another heavy hitter just got added recently to the lineup, who's coming up. We're going to hear from George Strait. I don't know, maybe they'll perform their duet together, Murder on Music Row. The show goes down this month on the 27th in Nashville. 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

And Marriott Classic Country, trying to find out the meaning of those daydreams. Classic Country. So at what age would you say people are their happiest? The happiest group isn't in the 20s. Nope, not even in the 50s. Based on responses from almost 500,000 people, the most gleeful people in decades older, those in their 70s. This group reported higher levels of life satisfaction, more positive emotions, and fewer negative emotions compared to all other ages. This is Classic Country.

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Now the classics never age here. Classic country, Kenny Rogers and Dottie West. It was today in 1979 that Kenny was at number one on the Billboard country charts with the song She Believes in Me. The song became one of his biggest crossover hits in the late spring of 1979, reaching number five on the Billboard Hot 100 pop singles chart.

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10: Here's the latest forecast from the Kick AM Weather Center. A heat advisory continues until 10 p.m. tonight. Slight chance for storms this afternoon. Otherwise, sunshine mixed with clouds at times. High temperatures reach up to 92. Southwesterly winds, 5 to 10 miles per hour. Currently, 84.

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0: Here's Glenn Campbell with The Legends Live On right here, Classic Country. Try a little kindness. So we're heading into Wednesdays. That means Thursday is the first day for the World Cup, reaching a fevered pitch as far as the hype surrounding it all. But how many Americans will really watch the game? About 50% do plan to watch at least some World Cup matches during the tournament. And 1 in 4 Americans plan to watch matches at work, which could cost U.S. employers an estimated $4.5 billion in lost productivity. 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
8: Here's the latest forecast from the Kick AM Weather Center. A heat advisory continues until 10 p.m. tonight. Slight chance for storms this afternoon. Otherwise, sunshine mixed with clouds at times. High temperatures reach up to 92. Southwesterly winds, 5 to 10 miles per hour. Currently, 84.

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One of the essentials there from Willie Nelson, Angels Flying Too Close to the Ground. Great classic here on Classic Country. You know, Willie just recently released his 156th album called Dream Chaser. 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
2: Here's the latest forecast from the Kick AM Weather Center. A heat advisory continues until 10 p.m. tonight. Slight chance for storms this afternoon. Otherwise, sunshine mixed with clouds at times. High temperatures reach up to 92. Southwesterly winds, 5 to 10 miles per hour. Currently, 84.

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0: That's Johnny Paycheck and Take This Job and Shove It. If you are hosting a World Cup party, what kind of food do you serve? I'm going to share with you what that is. We're also going to hear from Kenny Rogers and Sweet Music Man.
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6: Here's the latest forecast from the Kick AM Weather Center. A heat advisory continues until 10 p.m. tonight. Slight chance for storms this afternoon. Otherwise, sunshine mixed with clouds at times. High temperatures reach up to 92. Southwesterly winds, 5 to 10 miles per hour. Currently, 84.

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The one I loved back then, that's George Jones. So are you planning on hosting a World Cup party? Which food do you absolutely have to have? You know, when you think of baseball, for example, it's hot dogs. Soccer has its own strong game tradition. Chips and salsa, my favorite. In the U.S., chips paired with salsa are popular at soccer matches. Internationally, the association is even stronger. In many countries, chips and salsa are considered the go-to snack for soccer fans, similar to, you know, hot dogs being for baseball fans. And it's partly due to the casual street food style of soccer culture, where fans gather in large groups and enjoy shared snacks. Anywhere I can enjoy snacks, I'm in.

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2: Big John. Big John. Every morning at the mine, you could see him arrive. 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And everybody knew you.

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Somebody said he came from New Orleans, where he got in a fight over a Cajun queen and a crashing blow from a huge right hand sent a Louisiana fella to the promised land, Big John.

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2: Here's the latest forecast from the Kick AM Weather Center. A heat advisory continues until 10 p.m. tonight. Slight chance for storms this afternoon. Otherwise, sunshine mixed with clouds at times. High temperatures reach up to 92. Southwesterly winds, 5 to 10 miles per hour. Currently, 84.

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Eastbound and Down. This next song was written by Terry Stafford and Paul Frazier and originally recorded a country pop style in 73 by Stafford. Minor success. And then along came George Strait. He released this in 1982. Here's George and Amarillo by Morning.

0: Stand By Your Man with Tammy Wynette. Coming up, I'm going to share with you how people are different from 1926 to, you know, today, 2026. And I'm not talking electronics and stuff like that. I'll share the details with you. And we're going to hear from Doug Stone.
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Janie Fricke and Do Me With Love. So people were different in 1926 than they are, you know, now in 2026. And I'm not talking about, you know, modern inventions or even having the internet. 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

0: Oh, the fight inside of me, that's Merle Haggard. I always appreciate the guitar in a lot of Merle's song. He definitely had a unique style when it came to guitar. Coming up, we're going to hear from the Statler Brothers.
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0: 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I'm Chris Daniels. On the way, we're going to hear from Crystal Gayle with Somebody Loves You.
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2: Here's the latest forecast from the Kick AM Weather Center. A heat advisory continues until 10 p.m. tonight. Slight chance for storms this afternoon. Otherwise, sunshine mixed with clouds at times. High temperatures reach up to 92. Southwesterly winds, 5 to 10 miles per hour. Currently, 84.

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0: 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These songs can put your mind in a cowboy hat, sitting at the counter, having breakfast at Dorothy's Diner. Yeah, country music's got you covered.
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Taya and Where Have You Been? This song was released in 1989, the third single from Shenandoah's album, The Road Not Taken. By the way, it was their second number one hit, not only in the U.S., but Canada as well. Here's Shenandoah, Sunday in the South.

0: to drink and drive, but you may not realize you should not be drinking and do this. I will share with you what the this is, and we'll hear from Johnny Paycheck.
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2: Here's the latest forecast from the KICK AM Weather Center. A heat advisory continues until 10 p.m. tonight. Slight chance for storms this afternoon. Otherwise, sunshine mixed with clouds at times. High temperatures reach up to 92. Southwesterly winds, 5 to 10 miles per hour. Currently, 84.

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Don Williams and Listen to the Radio. So we already know it's dangerous to drink and drive. You shouldn't be doing that. It's also dangerous to drink and swim. Now think about this. With summer pretty much upon us, alcohol, you're probably going to be swimming at some point. And alcohol use is involved in up to 70% of deaths associated with water sports, whether it's at the lake or the pool or the ocean, because booze affects your balance, your coordination, and also your judgment. So basically all the skills that you need to keep yourself afloat. So it's best not to drink and swim.

0: Waylon Jennings, are you sure Hank done it this way? Do you know that your mood has a lot to do with what you put in your mouth? A recent study found that happy people ate healthier and grumpy people choose more junk food. So there's so many benefits with eating healthy, including even your mood.
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0: Charlie Rich and on my knees. I'm Chris Daniels. Thanks for being here. Coming up, we're going to hear from Tanya Tucker.
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2: Here's the latest forecast from the Kick AM Weather Center. A heat advisory continues until 10 p.m. tonight. Slight chance for storms this afternoon. Otherwise, sunshine mixed with clouds at times. High temperatures reach up to 92. Southwesterly winds, 5 to 10 miles per hour. Currently, 84.

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That's crazy. Coming up, do you know how long pasta lasts? I found out the other day, and I figure I'll share with you, and we're going to hear from Alan Jackson, Don't Rock the Jukebox.

0: Charlie Mamus, Moses. 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

redneck girl with the Bellamy brothers. So I don't know about you, but I feel like I make pasta, I would say probably 2 to 3 times a week, especially with teenage boys who are constantly eating. I mean, it is ridiculous how many meals I make. Well, I came across some pasta that was outdated by, I want to say, about a year. So I threw it out. Do you know that if the pantry is empty, except for that package of spaghetti that you purchased in 2016, they say feel free to eat it. If you cook and eat dried pasta after a decade, it may lose a bit of flavor, but unopened dried pasta is edible like forever. So I threw something out and I didn't need to. Good to know.

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2: Here's the latest forecast from the Kick AM Weather Center. A heat advisory continues until 10 p.m. tonight. Slight chance for storms this afternoon. Otherwise, sunshine mixed with clouds at times. High temperatures reach up to 92. Southwesterly winds, 5 to 10 miles per hour. Currently, 84.

truck. I was cruising the town, and the first girl I see was Bobby Joe Gentry, the homecoming queen. 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

George Strait, You Look So Good in Love. Okay, this song, Doug Stone released it in November of 1991, and his second number one hit, here's a jukebox with a country song.

0: Ronnie Millsap, let's take the long way around the world. On the way, how about some World Cup basics? I'm going to fill you in on all the things you need to know. And we'll hear from Linda Ronstadt.
1: The U.S. Treasury quietly released its official financial report for 2025. It appears by its own numbers, the U.S. government seems insolvent. It's reported that the Treasury shows about $6 trillion in assets and over $47 trillion in liabilities. Add it all up, and it looks like the U.S. owes more than $130 trillion it doesn't have. 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
3: Here's the latest forecast from the Kick AM Weather Center. A heat advisory continues until 10 p.m. tonight. Slight chance for storms this afternoon. Otherwise, sunshine mixed with clouds at times. High temperatures reach up to 92. Southwesterly winds, 5 to 10 miles per hour. Currently 84.

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week for a living. Sometimes it feels like 80 hours. Am I right? Especially if you're a parent. Well, here's the basic stuff that you should know about the World Cup, which starts Thursday. It's going to run through July 19th. Traditionally, 32 teams qualify, but the 2026 edition this year will have 48 teams in 12 groups of four. The top two from each group, plus the best third place team, will advance to a round of 32. And then the 2026 tournament will have 104 matches across 16 host cities in the U.S., Canada, and Mexico. That's a lot of matches.

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0: 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I mean, you can dream, right? Coming up, we'll hear from Marty Robbins.
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0: Dolly Parton and Jolene. I'm Chris Daniels. Thank you so much for letting me hang out with you, spend some time, listen to great music. Whatever you have planned today, I hope you have a blessed day. We're going to hear from Kenny Rogers on the way.
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2: Here's the latest forecast from the Kick AM Weather Center. A heat advisory continues until 10 p.m. tonight. Slight chance for storms this afternoon. Otherwise, sunshine mixed with clouds at times. High temperatures reach up to 92. Southwesterly winds, 5 to 10 miles per hour. Currently, 84.

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You've got the right radio station for the best music in the country. From Dave and Sugar to David Frizzell and Shelley West.

said, hi, getting ideas. 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High from the highest tree. 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

0: NASCAR racing this weekend at Pocono should be good. Now the Truck Series, they are off this week. They'll be back on the streets of San Diego next weekend. But the O'Reilly Auto Parts Series, Miller Tech Battery 250, coming your way Saturday night. And the Great American Getaway 400 on Sunday night in the Cup Race. All right, meanwhile, hear more music on the way. Get comfortable, hang out. Some unanswered prayers. Garth Brooks on the way.
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2: Here's the latest forecast from the KICK AM Weather Center. A heat advisory continues until 10 p.m. tonight. Slight chance for storms this afternoon. Otherwise, sunshine mixed with clouds at times. High temperatures reach up to 92. Southwesterly winds, 5 to 10 miles per hour. Currently, 84.

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0: 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These songs can put your mind in a cowboy hat, sitting at the counter, having breakfast at Dorothy's Diner. 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

Here's a song I wrote on a plane between Dallas and Austin. Going to El Paso. Whoops. Now this is what gave us the idea to come down here. This is a song about a guy that probably did as much for our kind of music as anybody.

0: yeah, Waylon. As we celebrate a Wednesday halfway through the week, we can almost see the weekend from here. All right, meanwhile, on the way, we got some good music. You and I, Little Eddie Rabbit, coming your way.
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0: Alan Jackson and Wanted. NBA Finals tonight, game going on. You've got the Spurs and the Knicks. The Knicks have a 2-1 lead over the Spurs. See if the San Antonio can even it up. All right, meanwhile, we got more music on the way, and we'll check in with Johnny Cash after this.
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2: Here's the latest forecast from the Kick AM Weather Center. A heat advisory continues until 10 p.m. tonight. Slight chance for storms this afternoon. Otherwise, sunshine mixed with clouds at times. High temperatures reach up to 92. Southwesterly winds, 5 to 10 miles per hour. Currently, 84.

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fiddling around on this 10th day of June, getting ready to celebrate dads and grads. And, well, right now, let's celebrate more music. Only the best in the country, from Mel McDaniel to Tim McGraw.

0: Linda Ronstadt on this Wednesday. All right, a full slate of Major League Baseball games going on today. Let's take a look at the updated power rankings, your top five. 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
4: Here's the latest forecast from the KICK AM Weather Center. A heat advisory continues until 10 p.m. tonight. Slight chance for storms this afternoon. Otherwise, sunshine mixed with clouds at times. High temperatures reach up to 92. Southwesterly winds, 5 to 10 miles per hour. Currently, 84.

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No matter how much Gorilla Glue or duct tape you've got around the house, some broken hearts never mend. 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

0: 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I'm Dave Sanders. Get comfortable, hang out. We got more of what you tuned in for. Garth Brooks, we're going to check in with those friends in low places right after this.
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0: Hey, good to have you tuned in as we pop a top on this Wednesday midweek. And ready for more music? Stick around if you can. We got a good one. Do you want to go to heaven? I'm pretty sure I know the answer to that. T.G. Shepherd coming right up.
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Here's the latest forecast from the KICK AM Weather Center. A heat advisory continues until 10 p.m. tonight. Slight chance for storms this afternoon. Otherwise, sunshine mixed with clouds at times. High temperatures reach up to 92. Southwesterly winds, 5 to 10 miles per hour. Currently, 84.

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0: Jack Green, There Goes My Everything. I'm Dave Sanders. Good to have you tuned in. Hope your midweek is going well, and you can almost see the weekend from here. Looking fun. All right, meanwhile, let's go chasing that neon rainbow. Alan Jackson coming right up.
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3: Here's the latest forecast from the KKM Weather Center. A heat advisory continues until 10 p.m. tonight. Slight chance for storms this afternoon. Otherwise, sunshine mixed with clouds at times. High temperatures reach up to 92. Southwesterly winds, 5 to 10 miles per hour. Currently, 84.

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Hank Williams Jr. and I Got Dixie on My Mind. 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Johnny Cash and just a bit, and those Ghost Riders in the Sky.

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0: vacation destination. Is anybody going to San Antonio? Well, all the Spurs fans, that's for sure. And the Spurs pick up a game. It's still 2-1. Knicks have a lead, but we'll see how that works out. Try to even it up. All right, meanwhile, more music on the way, and I'm only in it for the love. John Conley, right after this.
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1: Here's the latest forecast from the Kick AM Weather Center. A heat advisory continues until 10 p.m. tonight. Slight chance for storms this afternoon. Otherwise, sunshine mixed with clouds at times. High temperatures reach up to 92. Southwesterly winds, 5 to 10 miles per hour. Currently, 84.

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Well, I know it's summertime, but you can always use a lesson in leaving. Dottie West. All right, keep it right here. We got more music, the best in the country. Let's get them rolling right here. Doing a little scooting with the Brooks and Dunn.

0: fiddling around on a Wednesday. And a little love in the hot afternoon. All right, Major League Baseball, full slate of games going on today. And new power rankings are out. The Atlanta Braves at the top of the heap, followed by the Dodgers, the Brewers, the Phillies, and Cleveland.
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And I cried myself to sleep at night. Too dumb to run, too scared to fight, and too proud to admit it at the time. So I got me some gigs on Saturday nights, not much more than orchestrated fights. I'd come home drunk and I'd try to write, but the words came out wrong.

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All right, meanwhile, more music on the way, True Love Ways, and, well, keep an eye on the sky this time of year, the weather, you never know. Some hell and high water coming up.

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0: 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More music on the way, too, if you've got the time. We got the tunes. Maybe it was Memphis. Yeah, Pam Tillis on the way.
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4: Here's the latest forecast from the Kick AM Weather Center. A heat advisory continues until 10 p.m. tonight. Slight chance for storms this afternoon. Otherwise, sunshine mixed with clouds at times. High temperatures reach up to 92. Southwesterly winds, 5 to 10 miles per hour. Currently, 84.

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That is Anne Marie. I'm Ashley Blake. Happy birthday to my daughter today, Carlisa, living in Dallas, listening online. You can let me know you're listening too, what you want to hear.

0: World Cup, and the U.S. is hosting some of it, Mexico and Canada as well. Are you going to have a party, a get-together, a celebration watching the games? If so, don't forget the chips and salsa. That is definitely soccer food.
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1: Here's the latest forecast from the KICK AM Weather Center. A heat advisory continues until 10 p.m. tonight. Slight chance for storms this afternoon. Otherwise, sunshine mixed with clouds at times. High temperatures reach up to 92. Southwesterly winds, 5 to 10 miles per hour. Currently, 84.

0: 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Heck, we play music you can even finger pick along to. 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

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It's kind of like the roll of the dice, isn't it?

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2: Here's the latest forecast from the Kick AM Weather Center. A heat advisory continues until 10 p.m. tonight. Slight chance for storms this afternoon. Otherwise, sunshine mixed with clouds at times. High temperatures reach up to 92. Southwesterly winds, 5 to 10 miles per hour. Currently, 84.

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0: 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That is Amy. 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
1: Sunshine mixed with clouds at times. High temperatures reach up to 92. Southwesterly winds, 5 to 10 miles per hour. Currently, 84.

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A lot of strangers coming together for the World Cup, and a lot of soccer is going to be played. If you want to seem like you know what you're talking about, stick around. I've got some terms that you can throw around that will make you seem real soccer smart. I'll share shortly.

0: burgers and your beers if you're attending a World Cup party. And maybe you don't really care about soccer that much, but you want to act like you know what you're talking about. Here's some terms to throw around. Pitch means playing the field. Give and go means a pass between teammates. If you hear somebody say 18-yard box area, that is the area in front of the goal where fouls can result in penalty kicks. And don't forget about that nutmeg that is passing the ball between an opponent's legs.
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0: 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Well, don't let Dad be heartbroken. Don't forget that Father's Day is coming up. It's not this Sunday, but the next. And you know, Dad likes things like cologne and new clothes, but he also likes a new grill.
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2: Here's the latest forecast from the Kick AM Weather Center. A heat advisory continues until 10 p.m. tonight. Slight chance for storms this afternoon. Otherwise, sunshine mixed with clouds at times. High temperatures reach up to 92. Southwesterly winds, 5 to 10 miles per hour. Currently, 84.

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0: Well, they're hoping that you watch the World Cup more than once a day. 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
6: Here's the latest forecast from the Kick AM Weather Center. A heat advisory continues until 10 p.m. tonight. Slight chance for storms this afternoon. Otherwise, sunshine mixed with clouds at times. High temperatures reach up to 92. Southwesterly winds, 5 to 10 miles per hour. Currently, 84.

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And I'll let you know what that is in a bit.

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0: 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You know, women are quicker to smile than men, but only if there's someone watching. 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Experts say the difference is due to women's tendency to ease tension with a smile. In other words, women smile to make nice, even if that's not how they really feel.
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2: Here's the latest forecast from the Kick AM Weather Center. A heat advisory continues until 10 p.m. tonight. Slight chance for storms this afternoon. Otherwise, sunshine mixed with clouds at times. High temperatures reach up to 92. Southwesterly winds, 5 to 10 miles per hour. Currently, 84.

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0: 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Putting them shoes under your bed. That is Johnny Duncan. I'm Ashley Blake. Let me ask you this. Do you know how to clear out some brain fog? Let's say you got to tell a story to somebody and you just can't remember the words or what happened. Well, check this out. Presenters found that if you use hand movement, it will improve recall and make it easier to explain your thoughts.
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7: Here's the latest forecast from the KICK AM Weather Center. A heat advisory continues until 10 p.m. tonight. Slight chance for storms this afternoon. Otherwise, sunshine mixed with clouds at times. High temperatures reach up to 92. Southwesterly winds, 5 to 10 miles per hour. Currently, 84.

0: 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Yeah, country music's got you covered.
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1: Nope, this ain't Dallas. This is real life. Let's say you were to become a widow or a widower. Would you marry again? It will depend on if you're a man or a woman. Now, 80% of men will remarry. Women, on the other hand, are not as likely to remarry. It's because the men will typically marry somebody younger than them. Now, women, on the other hand, the fish in the pond are fewer because the guys are already gone with the younger ladies, right? So typically a woman, she's not going to get married as quickly or as frequently as a man would.
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2: Here's the latest forecast from the Kick AM Weather Center. A heat advisory continues until 10 p.m. tonight. Slight chance for storms this afternoon. Otherwise, sunshine mixed with clouds at times. High temperatures reach up to 92. Southwesterly winds, 5 to 10 miles per hour. Currently, 84.

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0: And we're live here outside the Perez family home, just waiting for the... And there they go! Almost on time this morning. Mom is coming out the front door strong with a double-arm kid carry. Looks like Dad has the bags. Daughter is bringing up the rear. Oh, but the diaper bag wasn't closed. 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

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The one that we like the most is, drumroll please, I'm not going to tell you yet. Stick around, we'll talk in a bit.

0: Well, you asked for it, I've got it. The one food that Americans can't live without is pizza. Do you know it's a $45 billion industry in the U.S.? Think about this. If you were to order pizza, what night of the week would you do it? Friday night. That's the biggest pizza night. And most of us get pepperoni. 36% of all pizzas have that. Least favorite topping, anchovies. I can agree with that. And Americans eat about 100 acres of pizza each day, which is about 350 slices per second. Some pizza fun facts for you.
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2: Here's the latest forecast from the Kick AM Weather Center. A heat advisory continues until 10 p.m. tonight. Slight chance for storms this afternoon. Otherwise, sunshine mixed with clouds at times. High temperatures reach up to 92. Southwesterly winds, 5 to 10 miles per hour. Currently, 84.

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Tennessee Homesick Blues from the movie Rhinestone that Dolly Parton was in with Sylvester Stallone back in 1984. Movie didn't do too well, but that song got her a number one position

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0: Don't Know Me. It's Mickey Gilley, this afternoon's song. He got on the charts, but actually, that song was written back in the 50s by Annie Ardoles and Cindy Walker, and they first recorded it back in 1956. And just about everybody has done that song. Elvis did it. Willie did it. Ray Charles did that song. It's a great song.
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2: Here's the latest forecast from the Kick AM Weather Center. A heat advisory continues until 10 p.m. tonight. Slight chance for storms this afternoon. Otherwise, sunshine mixed with clouds at times. High temperatures reach up to 92. Southwesterly winds, 5 to 10 miles per hour. Currently, 84.

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3: 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Luke Bryan and his farm tour recently went out west to California for the first time in 16 years. Luke Bryan shared a recap video showing exactly what goes on to make a farm tour show happen. 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

0: 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Luke Bryan and his farm tour recently went out west to California for the first time in 16 years. 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Luke Bryan and his farm tour recently went out west to California for the first time in 16 years. 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

That's one of those songs that kind of stop you in your tracks. It's The End of the World, Skeeter Davis. He recorded The End of the World, and it's one of the records that connected with just about everybody. 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That song was everywhere. 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
4: Here's the latest forecast from the KICK AM Weather Center. A flood watch continues until 7 a.m. tomorrow. Thunderstorms likely this afternoon. Otherwise, sunshine mixed with clouds at times. Highs around 91. Southwesterly winds 10 to 15 miles per hour. Right now, it's 75 degrees.

Alabama. It's Dixieland Delight. It's one of those songs that put Alabama where they are in the music industry, in the country music industry. Now, here's a little something interesting. The song, actually written by Ronnie Rogers, he got the idea while driving through Tennessee, not Alabama. But when Alabama recorded it, it became their song almost instantly.

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0: Only one love in my life. It's Ronnie Millsap this afternoon. That was his 10th number one song. And written by R.C. Bannon and John Bettis. Ronnie gave it that special blend of country pop and just a little bit of soul. All in a time when country music, it was on the hottest streak country music has ever seen. And of course, you know, there's my story about Ronnie Millsap. He's the country music artist that got me to love country music.
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County in northeastern Missouri, northeastern Monroe County in northeastern Missouri, northwestern Rawls County in northeastern Missouri, southeastern Shelby County in northeastern Missouri, until 4:30 p.m. At 3:46 p.m., a severe thunderstorm was located over Paris, moving northeast at 30 miles per hour. Expected hazards include 60 miles per hour wind gusts and quarter-size hail. This is a radar-indicated threat. The following impacts are expected. Hail damage to vehicles is expected. Expect wind damage to roofs, siding, and trees. Locations impacted include Paris, Stoutsville, Honeywell, Indian Creek, and Monroe City. Seek shelter inside a well-built structure and stay away from windows. The storm is capable of producing damaging winds and large hail.

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0: 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He also handled the lead vocal, telling the story of a woman who's been burned one too many times and is finally done putting up with it.
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2: Here's the latest forecast from the Kick AM Weather Center. A flood watch continues until 7 a.m. tomorrow. Chance for storms this afternoon. Otherwise, sunshine mixed with clouds at times. High temperatures reach up to 91. Southwesterly winds, 10 to 15 miles per hour. Right now, 70.

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0: It became Larry Gatlin and the Gatlin Brothers Band very first hit, All the Gold in California. Larry, I remember recall hearing Larry do a interview talking about where they came up with that song, and he said he came up with it while being stuck in a traffic jam in Los Angeles. It's not about sunshine and opportunity. 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

Here's the latest forecast from the Kick AM Weather Center. A flood watch continues until 7 a.m. tomorrow. A tornado watch continues until 11 p.m. tonight. Mainly cloudy skies tonight with storms likely. Lows around 71, winds out of the south, 8 to 15 miles per hour. Right now, it's 72 degrees.

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2: Back a few months ago, I was headlining a great big nightclub. And he put me up a couple of days early. I came in a couple of days early, and they put me up at what they call the Star Suite. Now, here I am, headliner in one of the biggest nightclubs in the country, and I wake up at 8 o'clock in the morning in this Star Suite, all by myself. Yeah, that's what I said, aw. But I did what I've always done, man, to cheer myself up. I picked up my guitar, I sat down, I wrote me a little song. Now this is how it feels, to be alone at the top of the hill, trying to figure out why.

0: 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What are we doing? We're doing the best that we can. Give yourself a hand.
1: 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Hard to be humble. You're perfect in every way. There you go. Mac Davis, who actually wrote the song himself, he did it with what he called a wink and a smile. And the whole idea was just kind of a joke. And guess what? It became an international hit.
2: Some say love, it is a river, and that it drowns the tender reed. And some say love, it's like a razor, and that it leaves your soul to bleed.

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2: Here's the latest forecast from the Kick AM Weather Center. A flood watch continues until 7 a.m. tomorrow. A tornado watch continues until 11 p.m. tonight. Mainly cloudy skies tonight with storms likely. Lows around 71, winds out of the south, 8 to 15 miles per hour. Right now, it's 72 degrees.

down to Georgia. He was looking for a soul to steal. He was in a bind because he was way behind and he was willing to make a deal. When he came across this young man sawing on a fiddle and playing it hot, and the devil jumped up on a hickory stump and said, "Boy, let me tell you what. I guess you didn't know it, but I'm a fiddle player too. 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I bet a fiddle of gold against your soul, cause I think I'm better than you." 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

0: Does it feel like Wednesday?
1: Yeah,
0: it does. I'm Mike Sheffield, the guy that got me to love country music right here. Mr. Ronnie Millsap, it's Stranger in My House.

0: Cattle Call was actually written by Tex Owens. Tex actually came up with the song and the idea for the song while watching snowfall and thinking about cattle out in the cold.
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Zach Top recently stopped by Toby Keith's OK Kids Corral to visit some kids that are dealing with cancer and their families that are there to support them. An amazing act of kindness from Zach Top that

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streets of Bakersfield. Dwight Yoakam this afternoon. Buck Owens in there as well. George Strait coming up in just a few minutes. But we got to get one in here from Charlie McLean in just a few minutes.

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0: Linda on my mind. It's Conway 20 this afternoon. George Strait back there as well. BJ Thomas coming up in a few minutes.
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0: Charlie Pride, those night games. How about Eddie Rabbit's Step by Step? Just ahead of that, loving that. Chef doing it up with you on a Wednesday. Here we are, middle of the week. A couple more days, and then it will be the weekend, and which means by tomorrow it's downhill into the weekend, okay? Might get a little more busier as you get closer to the end of the week because you want to get that quota if you're working in shops or whatever. Or maybe you're just, you know, ready to, like, get things ready for the big party you might be having this weekend, maybe a graduation party, or maybe you're wrapping up a wedding purchase gift for a wedding you might be attending this weekend, because June is the month for graduation parties and weddings, you know.
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2: Here's the latest forecast from the Kick AM Weather Center. A flood watch continues until 7 a.m. tomorrow. A tornado watch continues until 11 p.m. tonight. Mainly cloudy tonight with storms likely. Lows around 72. South winds 8 to 15 miles per hour. Right now, 73.

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0: Waylon Jennings on your Wednesday. Thanks for listening. Mike Sheffield, just helping you through this day. We're helping each other. We're carrying each other through this thing. Okay? All this great music. So glad you're here. So glad you're enjoying it. Thanks for the emails. Got one here from Debbie and one from Tom. Appreciate you two so much. Thank you, thank you, thank you. 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
4: Here's the latest forecast from the KICK AM Weather Center. A flood watch continues until 7 a.m. tomorrow. A tornado watch continues until 11 p.m. tonight. Rain likely tonight, otherwise mainly cloudy. Lows dip down to about 72. Winds out of the south, 8 to 15 miles per hour. Currently 79.

0: a.m. tonight. Rain likely.
1: Tonight, otherwise mainly cloudy. Lows dip down to about 72. Winds out of the south, 8 to 15 miles per hour. Currently, 79.
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1: It's Johnny Lee this afternoon. Clint Black's summer's coming. It sure is. It'll be officially summer here in just a couple weeks. 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I like all the seasons, but summer, you know, because you get a lot of stuff done in summertime. 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I love summertime.

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17: Here's the latest forecast from the Kick AM Weather Center. A flood watch continues until 7 a.m. tomorrow. A tornado watch continues until 11 p.m. tonight. Rain likely tonight, otherwise mainly cloudy. Lows dip down to about 72. Winds out of the south, 8 to 15 miles per hour. Currently 79.
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